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0: 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Tana, not only took a lot of me, Nippy, to Salo Neta.
1: Sally Tamer, and the place you order, I have a long matin. Ate so many yearly. All out of chain till it was a skito locked in a go. In a Hano necklace of Palomangata, Tamakuning Aula at Nick, Nikaka in the Rack.
2: A holy Kalamua, it's very so was your little remedy of the Sibara, necklace of three. Well, Timmy, you're saying about it. That's not new. I took the Bishop Palomata, and over the Makito, I have a Makito. How much is that cash of the hooker? Yes, I want to eat the animal to lick the hooker parameter. It's when she was living in. And they put on with you been not. Oh, my little man, but of the rest of the room with Thomas.
1: Honey, Tony, who gave the heart to lose him over that money, the phone in the lock in over.
2: They going to hang on after the Macaulay. Tip one of the after the trap has reached me. Is what daughters of the Macaulay were often. Hold the Macaulay of Susie, hold the fingers of the little Susie, ever to the ever often. Hook your tears of the language to see where you are taking.
1: They too many early in Maha, who give the Halop in a washuli. Hano necklace, you show in your mangata. A dad could eat, only go your hat to see my giving.
2: I thought I was going to have to do it. It's a man ago. How you did now? Napalo to do. Tigan Nago, she had now much in Madaman, sending us to the panel city. Hundred city. How you did you never to be? You might man of war and man of war and a number of the yen. Pierre Trinidad, when you remember his off the Madaman Trina.
1: They go. Never had to have a day made to be hooky.
2: I was like,
1: Nothing was hanging married to see. The McConnelly, the ceremony to be, the clear to in the suggy. A hockey as even nursing.
2: They made peroxy to appear to be to her, you know, to clear to it is yet. You must have hanging it all, so see. Hanging it apart, the hunger to me, I left up the hours of sleep. The quiver when you draw on hanging it all, so see, as you show our mother. Had she took quarter in my little league. Not
3: Not the legal apocalypse, you look rather of a jacket. Hope you're there, you know, and I'll show you what I'm doing.
2: And nobody were they
1: go, is that how little you drive off my dog in that? They were hacking me, they had too many, yeah, not let her so winning my little man. Not
2: Tahun lalu kan dah kau mana pun dah kau ni kau ni kau ni kau ni kau ni kau ni kau ni kau ni kau ni kau ni kau ni kau ni kau ni kau ni kau ni kau ni kau ni kau ni kau ni kau ni kau ni kau ni kau ni 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no, no, no, no, no, no, no, no, no, no, no, no, no, no, no, no, no, no, no, no, no, no, no, no, no, no, no, no, no, no, no, no, no, no, no, no, no, no, no, no, no, no, no, no, no, no, no, no, no, no, no, no, no, no, no, no, no, no, no, no, no, no, no, no, no, no, no, no, no, no, no, no, no, no, no, no, no, no, no, no, no, no, no, no, no, no, no, no, no, no, no, no, no, no, no, no, no, no, no, no, no, no, no, no, no, no, no, no, no, no, no, no, no, no, no, no, no, no, no, no, no, no, no, no, no, no, no, no, no, no, no, no, no, no, no, no, no, no, no, no, no, no, no, no, no, no, no, no, no, no, 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
2: From CBC News, The World This Hour, I'm Neil Herland. The remaining passengers have been taken off the hantavirus-stricken cruise ship and are on their way to quarantine. Briar Stewart reports from Spain.
3: Strong winds off the coast of Tenerife led to choppy conditions and the decision to have the MV Hondius pull into port so the final group of passengers and crew members could depart. 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

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the visitor. But, my little doctor, my good Cinderella, the visitor, the Nucara, the language we have been suited. Then, really, I live, then on to be after that. Visit to that. They made a Luxembourg, they made a Luxembourg. I will never land. Isabagis will on the rat. The I was told that I was
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winner because news. Congratulations to my runners-up, John Caruana and Adonis Charlie. Because News is written and produced by Elizabeth Bowie, Gavin Crawford, David Carroll, Phil Lung, and Jess Klamowski.

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4: This is World Report. Good morning. I'm Martina Fitzgerald. The leaders of the world's largest economies will soon be

0: So maybe one day they'd get to the point where they could do these types of operations regularly.
1: The exercise comes as Latvia deals with a different drone crisis. Two Ukrainian combat drones crashed in the Baltic nation last week, apparently nudged off course by Russian jamming and interference. The lack of air defense has cost the defense minister his job. Murray Brewster, CBC News, Riga, Latvia.
2: A new report from Quebec is highlighting a concerning trend. Boys are falling behind girls at school. Experts say it should concern everyone, and the stakes might be even higher than before. Deanna Suminek-Johnson has more on the problem and a proposed solution.
3: Boys are not succeeding in school as well as girls.
4: Catherine Heck, professor of economics at the Université de Montréal, says she is not surprised by the findings of a new report on how boys fare at school. The report, authored by a Quebec provincial politician, zeroes in on how Quebec's regular public schools have greater academic and disciplinary disparities between boys and girls. The annual dropout rate for boys is 27.1% compared to 19.9% for girls. Professor Heck says that gap is happening across Canada and affects young people's long-term prospects.
3: If boys were graduating as much as girls are graduating from university, we would have over 65,000 more boys obtaining a university-level diploma. So it's a huge number.
4: She and other experts say the reasons behind this are many, including the learning skills and behaviors students get evaluated on in early schooling that tend not to favor boys. Toronto-based Matthew Morris taught middle school for 15 years and now is an instructor to teacher candidates at Ontario Tech University.
5: Generally, who has the nice and neat and clean desk? It's usually the girls. The boys are generally, particularly when they're younger, a little more disorganized in that sense.
4: One proposed solution to this problem, increasing physical activity at schools and less sitting at desks, which would not only help boys self-regulate better, but would be beneficial to students of all genders. Deanna Suminek-Johnson, CBC News, Toronto.
2: And you can check out Deanna's full story, including interviews with families, on the YouTube page for CBC News, The National. The European Union wants to rein in social media companies. EU President Ursula von der Leyen says the bloc is working on regulations to protect children and youth.
6: Young men are getting hooked on games that are designed to manipulate them into spending more and more money. Young women are targeted with beauty product ads the moment they untag themselves in a photo. And these are deliberate choices by tech providers. Choices made so they can profit from children's vulnerability, to cash in on their fears and moments of self-doubt.
2: Von der Leyen says the EU will specifically target X, TikTok, Instagram, and Facebook. She's calling for an age limit to access social media and restrictions on addictive design practices. And that is the latest national and international news from World Report. I'm Martina Fitzgerald. This is CBC News.
7: 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Thank you, Jesus. Thank you, Lord. 30 kilometers. Near meaning a plus 3 and we itchling at and we itchling a minus 10 ulak UV index 3 or moderate han dan in tidulti yeah so we have a lot of ne unusa de matsenak no buyo valulang la no buyo valulang ayok anu ki atuak ni 20 kilometers ni sungu ni halang ayuk ikulawal lialu ni low minus 1 hiyo nak ni nga minus 6 ngulang ayuk unu sa. 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

0: released on April 21. Okay. 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
1: People know where we are. Sarah, come here. La Sutinella, Lirilanga Simiuk. 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
2: Capture Yellowknife's character and color, and it just was a natural for the book, and I discovered after that that it must be well known by many thousands of people because.
3: Okay. So by alum. All right. 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
4: 12.
3: Okay. May 12. 11, mate. 16. We're in. You wanna see what long is 16? 12 to 15. 143, mate. 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You wanna see what long is 16? 12 to 15. 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
0: 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Here's the regional news. The Iqaluit Elders Society is urging elders not to be left out of this year's federal census. Monica Elkanayuk is the society's executive director. She says only around 1,600 elders participated in the last census in 2021. But the number of elders in the territory is much higher.
1: It's very important that the census counts our population properly because we get counted for funding. If we miss elders, we miss opportunities in our communities.
0: The census is currently underway. Today is the deadline, but late completions will be accepted. In Qikiqtaqjuaq, a research team is helping make travel on ice safer. The project focuses on developing new technologies to identify slush hidden under the snow. Cara Cardinal has more.
3: The Sikunungak projects bring together researchers and local partners to improve safety on the ice. They are developing and testing tools like sensor to detect and map hazards such as slush under the snow. Randy Charien is the lead researcher of the project. He says climate change is increasing risk as ice becomes thinner.
4: One of the main hazards that emerges on the sea ice is slush. It's not just about knowing how thick the ice is in Qikiqtaqjuaq, it's knowing about where slush is. And slush is something that can cause snowmobiles to become stuck.
3: Charien says a key focus is making that information accessible to community members. That's why the team is working with Smart Ice, which already has a community-based mapping system. David Ikaksak is the lead operator for Smart Ice in Qikiqtaqjuaq. He says sludge can form when heavy snow pushes thinner ice below sea level, creating hidden water under the surface.
5: It is unpredictable, so we have to monitor the ice to make sure it's safe for hunters to travel.
3: The project is now in its third year, and it is expected to continue until 2028. Carl Cardinal, CBC News, Iqaluit.
0: vocal performances, videos, and beadwork. That's how one Iqaluit-based Inuk artist is using an old Greenlandic myth to fight back against colonialism at her new exhibition in London, England, titled Nulyaminik Nikilik. The installations tell the story of a woman seeking redemption against her murderous husband. It's Greenlandic artist Lakuluk Williamson's first solo exhibition.
2: Drawing parallels about how as Inuit women, as Indigenous women, as racialized people, we have to do this, like really calling into the depths of ourselves to take up physical space in this ravenous world that we live in.
0: Williamson also worked with the British Museum on the exhibition, an experience she calls surreal. The exhibition will be on display at London's Mimosa House until the end of June, and then it will tour to Nuuk and Ottawa. And finally, the Umingmak Frolics has been a staple in Cambridge Bay for more than 50 years. The Spring Festival brings the community together through activities like snowmobile races and tug of war. And this year's event is no exception. Samuel Watt has more.
6: It's Joshua Muse's first time organizing the Umingmak Frolics, and it's a big one.
7: We were trying to get pictures. We were trying to get the original Frolics Committee board members.
6: It's been more than 50 years since the Spring Festival began in Cambridge Bay. This year's event has the classics to celebrate the warmer weather, snowmobile races, fishing derbies, community feasts. Elder Pongak Mabel Itahik remembers her first festival more than 40 years ago. Her family came to Cambridge Bay one day after a long period out on the land. They saw nurses, police officers, and military people gathered together at what was then a Hudson's Bay post. People would stop their daily jobs, gather together, and celebrate being amongst each other, she says. In the early days, she remembers the military doing flyovers during the festival. Some activities have changed over the years, but fan favourites still remain. One event I remember is tug of war. Men and women get together with a long rope, she says. This year's festivities run until May 18. Samuel Watt, CBC News, Yellowknife.
0: And that's your regional news.
8: Pitakalo ilniatingit, pitakalam ilniatit, grade kindergarten, ululima ilnialangitit, Jessica Santo ilniatingit, malu ulangin nak, grade 3 FB, Ilsa P. Johannes ilniatingit, de milinga yuitakwa, mana, mana si Mark, ikama butikiak.
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0: All of us. Almost every day. Yeah. And tell us about this work that you do here at Redfish. How did you get started in this?

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1: And then our daughter's going through a phase.
0: Hot tub's busted.
1: I'm on it.
0: But Verbo had our backs, and with Verbo Care, they moved us. Better place, better hot tub.
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1: 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Thanks, Mickey.
2: Watch what nail polish actually does to your toenail fungus. It's kind of surprising, but fungal spores are one...
3: Ulu me kindergarten class, ulu me ne lang duit. I'm a grade three FP, ulu ku ne lang me yut. 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
0: Well, we'll talk to you next week, Katie. Thank you for your time.
4: Talk to you then. Bye-bye.
0: Katie O'Malley is a journalist who writes for iPolitics, and we reached her in Ottawa. We are reaching 9 a.m. Eastern Time already. World Report is next.
3: So, nu tigas tara nu ngoyak tapara.

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0: Alan at Johannes 294, oh good, 2905, room 103. 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
1: Tommy Tuma, never more halo ho muted, extension under 2306. 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
1: 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Gamaili Alianate.

0: Well, they've got to be filled out online. Some people concerned, though, about lack of access to the internet or the technological capability. But Statistics Canada says it's got ways to help. Sarah K. Dallaire reports.
1: C'est une photo de famille dans laquelle j'ai l'impression qu'on exclut des membres de la famille.
2: It's a family picture from which we're leaving out family members, says Frédéric Boudreau. He is with the North Shore Association for the Protection of Consumer Interests.
1: C'est pas tout le monde qui a un cellulaire, l'accès Internet, puis qui sait comment fonctionne un code QR.
2: Not everyone has a cell phone, Internet access, and knows how a QR code works, he says, insisting a significant part of the population is being left out.
1: On exclut une bonne partie de l'autre de la population.
3: We try to make it as easy as possible for everyone.
2: Statistics Canada's Jeff Bowlby says the census is essential.
3: Because you need to know where people live in order to put the services in the places that they're needed the most.
2: He insists there are other options for people who can't access internet or aren't familiar with online documents.
3: We have set up a number for folks to call, and all they need to do is give that number a call and we'll ship you out a paper questionnaire.
2: Bowlby assures there is still time past the May 12 deadline, especially for communities where post offices are few and far between, such as the North Shore.
3: That's no problem. You can request the paper questionnaire. Complete it when you get it.
2: Bowlby adds Statistics Canada will also make calls and home visits to help people fill in their census by the end of July. Sarah Kate Dallaire, CBC News, Quebec City.
0: And finally, a big night in hockey tonight. Two professional Montreal hockey teams are playing in their respective playoffs at the exact same time. In the NHL, the Canadiens playing the Sabres in Game 4 of their second-round Stanley Cup series. Meanwhile, in the PWHL, it's Game 5 of the semifinals, the deciding game between the Montreal Victoire and the Minnesota Frost. And that was your CBC News. Turning to the weather now from Environment Canada, Montreal into the Laurentians. Mainly sunny skies for the rest of the day with some cloudy periods as well. A high of 12 in the Laurentians and 16 in Montreal. Mix of sun and cloud for Sherbrooke as well with a high today of 12 degrees. In Quebec City, mainly sunny skies over the capital there, a high of 13. Into Gaspé now, a mix of sun and cloud with a high of 11 degrees. Moderate winds there as well. And over in Val-d'Or, similar forecast, a mix of sun and cloud today. Expect a high around 14.
4: Hola a todos, creo que tengo un man en el consumo, así que yo llevo un 7.3. Tengo un segundo, como un friend.

0: stage you are in your life, you're like, okay, I went to a nightclub when I was like 18, whatever, rite of passage, got drunk, enjoyed myself. But now I'm in this different stage of life. I'm going to go back in there and sort of take it in or see it or experience it. Like, was there sort of one night you went out to one club?
1: Jaku kutuk. 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

0: multiplication is the same.
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0: 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And it came from excitement also, because things were coming my way, all these opportunities, and I felt so lucky. 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And so I was just saying yes to everything, and I kind of realized I needed to kind of stop and take stock.
1: Kone mohala huyo semai lisituma wili itulak Jimmy Arnotuk 1973 mintak yani kutak hiltarnotuk tamituma 2905 extension ngano 2306. 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And you're shooting in a row, Halloween. Tuesday at the Co-op Deli at 11:30. Marinated barbecue chicken legs, two pieces with fries and gravy, $18.99. Pizza of the day, Philly cheesesteak, peppers and onions. Potato and bacon soup at $6.49. Fish and chips. Fries and sauce, $17.49, and maluputin. Marinated barbecue chicken legs, two pieces, fries and gravy. Pizza of the day, Philly cheesesteak, peppers and onions. Potato and bacon soup, fish and chips, fries and sauce, poutine.
2: I should say for people who aren't as familiar with you, this is a bit of a different...
0: I-

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New Spirit, but the header looks similar to 5, Leah May. Good Truck Youth Camp. 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
1: About the importance of getting things wrong when you're learning how to speak someone else's language. 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

0: We're proud to say it takes 386 Canadians to craft a can of pet food. Celtic Seafoods on Vancouver Island, farmers in Edmonton, and growers in Calgary. Just a few of the Canadians who help make the best pet food in the world.
1: How have you stayed so sharp and consistent?
2: It's a secret.

0: YouTube Premium.
1: Its own pip in the fall of 2024, and since then, almost all of the players that the team has picked up, not at the draft, but you know through trades and free agency, are.
2: Liam, I told you five civilian. Just sort of going on. Kutcher to her may be not so attentive. Pierre Dobber, Claude and Mary, King Lulangatilla.

0: I can't watch that sketch, Herschel, because like it's so hard for me to stop like laughing from just watching Bill Hader react to Jiminy Glick. In that documentary, Martin Short said,
1: Guapa Carnitas, tay lang ayuit, marinated barbecue chicken legs, two chicken legs, fries and gravy, pizza of the day, Philly cheese steak, peppers and onions, potato and bacon soup, fish and chips, fries and sauces, poutine.
2: Hey, one, boy, hey, one, boy, stop, don't you?

0: Do you want to talk about how that grief is woven into this film?
1: Yeah, I mean, it definitely looms like a specter over the whole movie because, you know, tragically, you know, he lost his daughter to suicide in February. And, you know, there's all these interviews with Catherine O'Hara, who also passed away just very recently. So, you know, it's kind of omnipresent there. But, you know, it goes beyond that because Marty has lost a lot of people. You know, I think before his age of 20, he lost his brother.
2: Basa Lally Partridge, Anya View Department, Ngano Hala Hoyo Yudit. Basa Lally Partridge, Anya View Department, Ngano Hala Lawit.
3: Wish I was Shama. 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Me know when it's enough. 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

0: bananas are more popular fruits, but when you look at the rate at which avocados have increased in terms of people buying them, going from like not even knowing what they are to buying them, it's been an exponential growth.
1: Could anything slow that down?
2: Kwani amogale ke le itakoyo te go te yo la go go sengwe se ya kolumi. Le si tio ma wili to la chimi antuk from 1973. Ya ni kutaka hili ta antuk tame tio ma. 2905 extension 2306.

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1: Your home is your happy place until you come back to bad odors.
0: And if you live in Toronto or Vancouver, it's more than $1 million.
2: And you're just one person.

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1: 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Just had to go with 2905, hugging on 103. I know I got bored. 2905, room 103. Market, you holler with me.

0: I don't know when.
1: What she's saying is just really sad.
2: It is sad, but she now just kind of sees the house as an investment and making sure that once it's gone,
3: el ánimo te voy a darle generoso allá con las cosas. I now got bought 2905 room 103. Yeah, Kokutu Hala get Hummer to 2005. And that's your ticket. New sweet up at the Lea May, job posting for youth camp. To sort of go on a period, but Mary Johannes look, cloak up for the King Lulang. Only in your system, her birthday to Anana Mino Candace Ike. From your panic, ole ole, in your seat chair on a lady over the penguin with your chattel, a lot of him around. 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

0: Zerak ez. 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
1: 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Hello everybody, my name is Leah May. I'm your new youth camp coordinator for summer 2026. We're very excited.

0: And my assistant coordinator, Lina Dulugak, will be prepping for summer camp, youth camp this year. And right now we are looking for youth camp monitors. Four candidates, must be 15 and up, will be living at camp with us all summer, being paid 372 a day, 16-hour shifts. Must be good with children and willing to be there all summer with us. You can go pick up an application form at the NV from Annie. Second job position is boat driver, skipper. This must be 18 and up and experience of the river. Will be always there at camp with us also. Be on standby for any emergencies if we have to come back to town. Maintaining the boat, etc. We have also two handymen that will be at camp. And the third position is driver. This position will be in town, in Kudrak, driving the staff around, picking up the staff, driving the cooks to go buy food, dropping off children in case of emergency when we come to, if we have to bring a child from camp. Must have valid class 5 driver's license. Will be paid 304 per day. If you're interested, please go pick up an application form at the NV at the front desk. If you have any questions, you can message me. All right, nakup mik. Apply ra to hatarici aliana lato.
1: Aliana to kalomata. He took me, Italian to see a lasumata. Takotaga. Illinois, Segunagayagon Samiri application form.
0: Animokisiani.
1: Okay. All righty. Good. Asuguta.
2: is the number to call here in the Khaloid Art. So if you would like to get some information and so on. But right now.
3: I also believe so.

0: What the?
1: This fort, we're going to start at 14. Madi Lalo. Yeah, okay. All right, thank you. Claude, go, Mary, go. This out to go, Simio. Hi, Claude.
2: Hi.
1: You're on ear.
2: Okay, thank you. Good Ramil Hatike. I'm going to speak in English, and Mary has asked me to briefly speak in French after. I want to give some information to Goodrum about the post that was put on social media yesterday saying that the Kudjuak Vet Clinic is closed and was going to close permanently. This is not what is happening, so that's why we're going on the air to inform the population what the position of the NV is in regards to the vet clinic. This was a pilot project that was started with their different partners, the NV. The NV is the, not the main one, but the NV is involved. There's also Planal, there's the land holding, and there's Makivik and Makivik Research that are involved in this clinic. The council understands that it's an important service being given to the population. We all know everyone, there's many people that have pets, and it was running okay until we started asking ourselves questions. There was an incident that happened, I think it was before Christmas, where someone brought their pet to the clinic and their pet died, and they turned around and they're suing the council. So when we found out about this, we, as a council, we asked to review the agreement that had been signed at the time with the partners. And we found out that the program itself is underfunded, and the council has, for the last 4 years, disbursed the amounts that were missing. So we're looking at the last 4 years, it's almost $200,000 that the council has paid to keep the clinic running. Anywhere in the province of Quebec, there's no such thing as a municipal council running a vet clinic. It's either down south, it's all privately owned, and or a community organization that's doing this. So we asked to have, I think it was in March, we had a meeting with the partners involved. And we had decided at the time that the participation of the municipal council is towards the finance. With our finance department, we're looking over the money that is being spent, like making tickets for the vets to come up and all that. I forgot to mention, in the partners, there is the university in Quebec, the vet school. They provide the doctors to come up here, the veterinarians to come up here and do the work. And so we all agreed at the time that the council, it's not in the mandate of the council to do such a thing, to run a vet clinic. So we decided at the time that with all the partners that we would reconvene again. We would have another meeting at the end of June, and we've asked them, the partners, to come up with a solution where the vet clinic will continue, but it will be that core of partners that will be taking care of the clinic. So the clinic is not stopped. We had agreed at the time also in March that the clinic would stay open until, like I said, that at the end of June, then they should be having something to present to the council. That being said, it doesn't mean that we're going to stop providing financial assistance when it is to run the thing, but that the council would not be spending any more money that is missing to run the clinic. We shouldn't be, the council is not supposed to be spending municipal budgets towards this. So again, the clinic is not closed, as far as I know. It was supposed to be staying open until June, and by that time, the partners will reconvene, and we will find a solution to keep it running forever. It is needed. So that's the situation. I'll say a few things in French, because I'm sure a lot of French people are listening. They all have pets. I'll try to be brief. 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Thank you for listening. I've been asked to do interviews on CBC North and I think it's in French also. But Mary is going to go on and do the Institute version. Thank you for listening. Bye.
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1: Yeah, bye. 12:30 regional news. In 20 seconds. CBC mo kapirako.

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1: 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Good afternoon. The Iqaluit Elders Society is urging elders to not be left out of this year's federal census. Monica Elkanayuk is the society's executive director. She says only around 1,600 elders participated in the last census in 2021, but the number of elders in the territory is much higher.
2: It's very important that the census counts our population properly because we get counted for funding. If we miss elders, we miss opportunities in our communities.
1: The census is currently underway. Today is the deadline, but late completions will be accepted. In Qikiqtaq, a research team is helping make travel on sea ice safer. The project focuses on developing new technologies to identify slush hidden under the snow. Carl Cardinal has more.
5: The Sikunungak projects bring together researchers and local partners to improve safety on the ice. They are developing and testing tools like sensor to detect and map hazards such as sludge under the snow. Randy Charien is the lead researcher of the project. He says climate change is increasing risk as ice becomes thinner.
6: One of the main hazards that emerges on the sea ice is slush. It's not just about knowing how thick the ice is in Kikitarjuaq, it's knowing about where slush is. And slush is something that can cause snowmobiles to become stuck.
5: Charien says a key focus is making that information accessible to community members. That's why the team is working with Smart Ice, which already has a community-based mapping system. David Ikaksak is the lead operator for Smart Ice in Kikitarjuaq. He says sludge can form when heavy snow pushes thinner ice below sea level, creating hidden water under the surface.
7: It is unpredictable, so we have to monitor the ice to make sure it's safe for hunters to travel.
5: The project is now in its third year, and it is expected to continue until 2028. Carl Cardinal, CBC News, Iqaluit.
1: Vocal performances, videos, and beadwork. That's how one Iqaluit-based Inuk artist is using an old Greenlandic myth to fight back against colonialism at her new exhibition in London, England, titled Nuliaminik Nikilik. The installation tells the story of a woman seeking redemption against her murderous husband. It's Greenlandic artist Lakuluk Williamson's first solo exhibition.
3: Drawing parallels about how how as Inuit women, as indigenous women, as racialized people, we have to do this, like really calling into the depths of ourselves to take up physical space in this ravenous world that we live in.
1: Williamson also worked with the British Museum on the exhibition, an experience she calls surreal. The exhibition will be on display on London's Mimosa House until the end of June, and then it will tour Nuuk and Ottawa. And finally, the Umingmak Frolics is underway in Cambridge Bay. The annual spring festival has been going strong for more than 50 years. It's brought the community together through activities like snowmobile and sled dog races. In the early days, Elder Pungak Mabel Itil remembers people from the military leading the festivities, which included aircraft shows. Some activities has changed, but some fan favorites still remain. She says, one event I remember is tug of war. Men and women get together with a long rope. I also remember people racing dog teams, doing Arctic cod fishing derby. It was such a joyful time together, to get together. The festivities continue until May 18th. That's your regional news.

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I never really heard it. She needs a turkey. Pinko, the 40 gallon, let me use 6 face cards. 10, 10, 10. $10 Powerball, $10 double action, $10 magic ball. 200 a game, 2,000 jackpot.

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0: 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Una. Dear parents, we want to take the opportunity to invite you to come and encourage our fundraising event that will be held on Friday, May 15, from 1:30 to 4 p.m. We will have students' crafts, bake sale, popcorn, cotton candy sales, and many different games where prizes can be won. For the purpose of preparing, we will have a pet day on Friday. Teachers will be busy in the morning getting everything ready to welcome the community in the afternoon. May 15. 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
1: 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new one. 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
1: 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You know, moving your thousand. 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Nalak sila kasi yung kalong man. Wala akong man. 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We shall be able to get a lot of money. I'm not going to be able to do it.
2: Kangnel Tilugo Ayungna long out of Palong Pichu Dixa, Umayo Hisinga, Aluna Hisutingani. They may chutik Kagayagamuni Kalong Chikalapalong Mata. Ilangan a lad. The Lilangayoya Magalatuni. Are you in Namata? The little doctor doesn't think a lot to me. In case a runner to the lad. You see me, whom he is a town name to Arami, Aulagatua at the Sunni. We get on a hill over Longman. You see me, whom he had Tarani. He got you into Haroni. Action of Tauyung at the Hawaii Mayavut. 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

0: 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Aye.
1: And happy birthday to Anantia, Grandma. Can I say good? Ignut up good news from Nava and Minik. In your sister, you're not here, Marie Longdit.

Happy birthday, Grandma. 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And Minik. 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Hey, Uli, Uli. You too. Have a good evening. William Hablu, Apatit Lunit, and Kanuguha Lautik. 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
1: 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So, Mulik has a long ayun, knock law minus one, and a remalti long minus 6 mil ayun. How put ulangani el he live a lea took, and a ring a one year lot of new tonym, so on high nine. Nak me Maria Tunga skin a mate, honey, good to hope up to sort the lago. Come at the

0: little bit of Jimi Hendrix there with Love or Confusion. The guitarist's first album came out 59 years ago today. Well, coming up next on Up to Speed, UK Prime Minister Keir Starmer is fighting to hold on to his job. He's facing growing calls from within his Labour Party to quit. But Starmer remains defiant, telling his cabinet today that he would, quote, get on with governing. He's under pressure after devastating losses for Labour in last week's local elections. And for more on this story, we've reached Eamon O'Neill. He's an associate professor in journalism at Edinburgh Napier University. Good afternoon, Eamon.
1: Good afternoon, Chloe.
0: So what happened when Keir Starmer met with his team of cabinet ministers earlier today?
1: Well, he was meeting with them this morning, Chloe, in London, in Downing Street, and it came after the tumultuous local election and national election results, which came in from Scotland, Wales, and particularly all across England at the end of last week. So he's had a whole weekend to lick his wounds, and the results have been, you know, without a doubt, absolutely catastrophic for him. For example, Labour has lost control of local councils in Wales and the national election there for the first time in history. So people were expecting him to be in a fairly sort of interesting mood this morning. But it turns out at the cabinet meeting, he simply said, well, if anyone wants to replace me, there is a mechanism to do so within the Labour Party. That has not been triggered yet. So let's move on to discuss Iran. And that was it. He did say to them, if anybody wants to speak to me privately, they're welcome to pop their head into my office. A few people did. There were some resignations of ministers, four, no big banner names, arguably. And as of this evening, he's kind of holed up in Downing Street with support leaking. But on the other hand, people are saying, well, if he does go, let's hang on for a while longer. So it's an absolute mess, Chloe.
0: Is it possible to quantify how much political trouble Starmer is facing right now?
1: Well, I think I can give you some numbers, which is, first of all, there's 403 Labour MPs in the House of Commons. So that's his kind of gang, if you like. He has had over 100 of the MPs, that's a 25%, say there should be a leadership contest. So in other words, you know, one out of four want rid of him. The other argument is that he's had one out of four on another survey who say they've signed a document saying they want him to remain and they want him to, they understand he's wounded, but they think it would be really a bad idea to replace him. So you could say that one cancels the other out, but that's 200 MPs out of 400. In other words, there's another 200 not saying anything. They're maybe waiting to see where the wind blows. So really, if you look at those numbers, it's not good for him because no Prime Minister wants to think that, you know, three out of four people are either vague about wanting him to stay on or definitely want him to go. So it doesn't look as if he's standing in the most solid of ground at the moment politically. And if I was asked out of 10 what I think is future, the danger to him, I would say he's about 9 at the moment. It's not looking good for him in the short term at all.
0: 2 years ago, Labour won a majority in the last general election. What's happened since then?
1: Well, I think the Starmer, who by trade is a very, very good lawyer and was director of public prosecutions, it has always been seen as a man of integrity. And I think on the back of the previous success of Conservative governments, notably Liz Truss latterly and also Boris Johnson, who were all seen as basically being a mess and chaotic, there was a sense that the country wanted stability, and they certainly got it with Keir Starmer. He's a very, very dull presenter and not someone that exactly excites the, you know, the biorhythms of a room when he walks into it. So in that sense, they got what they paid for. But he's been seen as somebody who, apart from not being very charismatic, has also maybe not delivered on things the way he said he would, that the cost of living has not been, you know, as attractive as he promised it would be. And also he's been a bit slow going on the front foot with issues to do with leftist politics that he kind of promised when he was hoping to be elected. On top of that, as I said earlier, there's been the constant refrain of nationalist politics, both in Scotland and recently in Wales, which flies in the face of Unionist Labour Party. also, I think it's clear that the rise of reform on the right in the United Kingdom across the country, but not as successful in Scotland as they'd hope, but nevertheless, they're still there, means that he is fighting off a rearguard action from the kind of people who voted for Brexit, who once upon a time were actually Labour voters. So you've got people who once were on the left have shifted on certain issues fundamentally to the right. And against that backdrop, I think that he's been fighting on quite a few fronts, and I think he's found that quite difficult, Chloe.
0: There's many people within his own party that are calling for him to resign, but Eamon, is there a path that would allow Keir Starmer's premiership to survive?
1: Yes, he could just do that thing that, you know, that Richard Nixon never did, which was hunker down and bolt the doors. He could actually say, well, you know, the people who want me to stay, there they are. The people who want me to go, well, they're fragmented. I'm not seeing any big numbers. I'm not seeing any big names. The leadership contest process within my party has not been triggered. So if anyone wants to march in here boldly or stand in front of a camera, then go for it. Lay your cards out. Show me what you've got. And at the moment, as of this conversation, that has not happened. But I would not preclude it definitely happening. It's just that dates in Britain have got a strange way of either forcing things or holding things up. And bizarrely, tomorrow is the King's speech to Parliament, and that's seen as a time when politics is kind of rather bizarrely off the table, and it's a time for the palace to do its thing. So maybe that luck will play in his favour. On the other hand, somebody could pop up in the next couple of hours and say, right, we're running, and that's it.
0: Lastly here, Eamon, if Starmer is ousted, his successor would become Britain's sixth prime minister in 7 years. What message would that send to politicians in the UK?
1: It probably was a good idea to have maybe become a plumber at some point in your life. At least there's always a demand. Now, seriously, I think the political class in general across the Western democracies is not exactly seen as a good, you know, a good occupation these days. It's certainly not a long-term bet. I think that a lot of people would be saying, look, we spent a lot of time criticising the Conservative Party for being the party of unstable government. You know, Boris Johnson, Liz Truss, all that stuff. And here we are in government and, you know, we've walked straight into the same trap ourselves. And I think it just shows the old adage that a week is a long time in politics is true. And it also shows you, you know, they always say in politics, it's not so much the enemies in front of you. You've got to, you know, be careful of the opposition. It's the enemies behind you. You've really got to keep an eye on, meaning your own so-called supporters. So, you know, politics as usual, Chloe.
0: Eamon, thanks for your insight.
1: Thanks very much. Take care, Chloe.
0: Eamon O'Neill is an associate professor in journalism at Edinburgh Napier University. The time is 4:28. You are listening to Up to Speed on CBC Radio 1. And still to come on the show, yesterday RCMP released details about a 10-year-old girl who was lured into sending sexually explicit images and videos to an American man posing as a teenager. We will hear from a psychologist about how to talk to young kids about this issue and help keep them safe. But first, Sierra Sanders is back in the studio for an update on the commute.
2: Hi, Chloe. Not hearing too much out there on the commuter line so far this afternoon. It's been pretty quiet, actually. So to me, it sounds like things are moving along out there, but I am looking out our window here at the corner of Portage and Spence, and it is pretty slow moving as you are heading west on Portage Avenue there. And I took a quick look at the live Google traffic map, and a lot of the downtown is dark red, so it looks like a lot of downtown is moving slowly. So something to keep in mind here. But give me a call if a new situation's popped up on your drive or something's giving you a little bit of a headache. I'd love to hear about it. That number 204-788-3093.
0: Thank you very much, Sierra. And thank you to Joshua Tyfair behind the controls this afternoon. Well, coming up, our technology columnist Takara Small will join us for a conversation about why online influencers are faking wealth that they don't have. Stay tuned for that chat. But first, it's time for your CBC local news.
3: This is CBC News. Good afternoon. I'm Julie Buckingham in downtown Winnipeg. 4:30. It is sunny and 16 degrees. Few clouds on the way tonight, dipping down to a low of 6. Manitoba is denying the claim of a retiree who got spine surgery abroad. Without pre-approval in 2024, Tom Malinsky spent $77,000 for the operation in Germany after facing numerous barriers here. Last fall, a health appeals board found Malinsky's case, quote, deeply concerning, and recommended the health minister review it and consider reimbursement. Last week, Malinsky got a rejection letter.
4: Just unbelievable. What's the sense of having an appeal board, and they're in my favor, and yet Manitoba Health, they still deny it. The appeal board recommended that they compensate me. Manitoba Health still denies it somehow.
3: Health Minister Uzoma Azaguera says they plan to meet with Malinsky this week to see if there's any way they can support him. Tennessee law enforcement has no idea why a fugitive from there ended up in Winnipeg. 35-year-old Logan Woodard Kelly was captured by officers here after a traffic stop in the exchange last week. He faces 39 felonies, including sexual exploitation of a minor and aggravated statutory rape. Greenbrier Police Detective Joseph Cellini says investigators are working on the paperwork to send to Canadian authorities.
5: And then we were notified on the 7th, May 7th, that two constables with the Winnipeg Police Service stopped the suspect for speeding and took him into custody there based on their investigation, and they had determined that he was unlawfully entered in Canada.
3: Cellini says Kelly has no family ties to Winnipeg. He likely just went north as soon as he hit the interstate after skipping an April court date. Kelly is in

0: When we got on the novo, you got on Yato, Anuringa, 1 year to me, 30, 50 more, Nidlessoning a 3, Kimero, Unno, Novo Yadapalde, Yato, 30%, Kanyarjigun Naluni, Anuringa, 1 year to me, 20, 40 more, Nidlessoning a 2, King 8, Unno Kanum Yato, Anuringa, Pinganaya to me, 30, 50 more, Nidlessoning a 2, Kanyato, Unno, Novo Yagaran Yato, 30%, Kanyarjigun Naluni, Anuringa, Pingan to me 20, Nidlessoning 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0, Kausuito no Novoya Nato, Anuringan Gananaya to me 20, Nidlessoning a 8.
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4: Hello, I'm Neil Kirksall.
5: Good evening, I'm Chris Howden. This is As It Happens. Tonight,
4: Keerless whispers. British Prime Minister Keir Starmer is facing calls to step down, including from within his own cabinet. But a Labour MP explains why he believes the party leader should keep calm and carry on.
5: Hoping she'll be sprung in spring. As Donald Trump heads to China, we'll talk to the brother of an ailing American who's been jailed there for 12 years, who's hoping the president will manage to secure her release.
4: Taken for a ride, Cycling Canada pauses women's team pursuit but continues to support the men's team. One cyclist tells us the reasons she's been given just don't track.
5: Reporting from the field and the turnpike and the swamp, the price of a train ride to a New Jersey stadium will be jacked way up for the FIFA World Cup, so a journalist risks life and limb attempting to get there by foot.
4: Splitting Herrings, a longtime friend and collaborator of Keith Haring, tells us why he's parting with the projects that late artist and activist made for and with him, including a crib painted for his son.
5: And keeping it on their toes. You thought it had gone the way of the scrunchie, the shoulder pad, and Tickle Me Elmo, but the hacky sack is back, and Gen Z is voting with its feet. As It Happens, the Tuesday edition, radio that kicked that habit long ago.

Team pursuit cycling is already an unbelievable sport. Casual cycling fans tune in to watch it every 4 years at the Summer Olympics and think, this is wild. And it is wild. Two teams of four chase each other down on opposite sides of the velodrome, going 60 kilometers an hour, usually just millimeters apart. The fastest team wins. But now Team Pursuit is making headlines for a different unbelievable reason. Cycling Canada has suspended the women's Team Pursuit program. Canada will not send a team to the World Championships later this year or pursue qualification for the 2028 Olympics in LA. Cycling Canada will continue to support the men's program.

When Donald Trump lands in China on Wednesday, two American families are hoping he'll remember them. The loved ones of Americans Don Michelle Hunt and Nelson Wells Jr. are pleading for the U.S. president to negotiate their release from Chinese prison. Over a decade ago, they were convicted of drug smuggling. They've long claimed they were the victims of a scam in which unsuspecting visitors are tricked into carrying

0: Decades ago, Sister Island was home to a group of nuns who grew vegetables and kept livestock and were probably rarely in any kind of hurry. And that tranquility, we presume, is what...
1: Hey. Ripikovunga, Marilyn lo pinko to see langayugut.
2: Maybe after I talk.
1: Okay, pinko to kaso hatta langayuit. 400 a game, 4,000 tenth game. 11 ngugutinga no. 3,455. Kwa pinko kaso hatta langa yasi. First game blue. One line anyway plus one postage stamp. Anywhere. Tana. Ato si tuki mo to gulutu inak. Hangato tiapi mi tiri kongani na litu inangani ila hatilugo. Second game orange. Large white anyway. Third game, green. Two lines anyway. Fourth game, yellow. Three small T's anyway. Fifth game, pink. Three small Y's anyway. Bingaso yukto tingano gray. Six, group of six plus two corners. Tako group of six ato to pa corner mo. Ilorunatok. Seventh game, olive green, large T anyway. Eighth game, brown, small XLT right side up. Ninth game, salmon color, any group of nine. Julio Otingano, one full card.
2: Okay.
1: Oh, na copy kala siya. Tana Allah kata tawo pinku tawa sulang aji copy tawo kala ma. Day my le. Parball for tonight. 4,930 may liktok. Powerball out of town, 1,705. Powerball number hatsiw lang ang mga pati ilon nang i... Tamanit siya. On that Powerball number, see you. G58 Powerball for tonight. 4,930. Biggest, see you. First game. One line anyway, plus one postage stamp anywhere. On the corners. Una hot bong was a yuk and 37. Mayor, look. Oh, good. Ukwamili Gali B7 by 17. I-27 and 37, G-47, G-57, Amalo O-67. One line anyway plus one postage stamp anywhere on the corners. 37 the hot ball. Seven, 17, 27, 37, 47, 57, Amalo, 067. On a regular number, I-19, I-19, I-19.

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0: vaivlemmo ohala jolik. Cart number?
1: 42360.
0: 42360. Yeah, Dana Pinkwood said, Kinovi.
1: Elisa P. Percy, thank you.
0: Elisa P.
2: Go Habs, go.
0: Go Habs, go. Elisa P. Elisabeth Happy Birthday, 5 limo pinko tseto, $400. Onna he. Mappilugo orange me ye halit to see large white anyway. On a hot bong was a yuk and 39 large white anyway. Ko miligelit B9, I19, I29, N39, G49, G59, amalo O69. Uyatsi utik lalio resutusi ang yumit hanutin na. Regular number B3.
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1: card number
2: 42930
1: 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Kinamo. 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
0: Eight limo pinko tse tok Kevin Takhepik. $400. Okay, mapilogo. 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Two lines anyway. Ona hot bongo si yuk o 71. Oko amili gali B1, B11, I21, N31, N41, G51, O61, amalo O71.
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B5. B the limit. B5. And 44 and 44 and 44 73 73

0: Oh, 63. Oh, 63. Oh, 63. Kalok. Pani na tola tak. B3. Pingasut. B3. B10, B10, B10, O75, O75, O75. G57, G57, G57, B13, B13, B13. I23, I23, I23, two lines anyway. G54, G54, G54. I25, I25, I25. O66, O66, O66. I24, I24, I24, G50, G50, G50. Le mo hala yulik. Cart number
1: 42927.
0: 42927. Yep, 50 le mo good bingo.
1: This is Johannes Nakomik.
0: Bilali.
1: Bye.
0: $50 limoping code set of Lissy Johannes. $400. Next game. Hot Sotamir, I like to say yellow. Three small T's anyway. Tetley T. Thomas. Hot ball, I-16. 16 hot ball. Three small T's anyway. Och jag ligger i B6, I16, I26, N36, G46, G56, O66. Three small T's anyway. Six, 16, 26, 36, 46, 56, 66. On a regular number, G59, G59, G59, O61. 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

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I-30. I-30. I-30. Three small T's anyway. G-55. 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G-55. N-35. 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
1: 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Sihua Takepi.
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1: Hi.
0: Good bingo.
1: Nakut me.
0: Ilali.
1: Go, but go, Habs, go.
0: Yeah.
1: Bye.
0: Bye. Card number.
2: Yellow sheet. 44735.
0: 44735.
2: Mm-hmm. 735.
0: 1, 2, 3. Good. Kinobi. Good
2: bingo. Good bingo. Good
0: bingo. Card number?
3: 43011.
0: 43011. 35 limo pinku, 2 minutes a day. Have you had to see what it?
3: Yeah.
0: Do you know it?
3: Matter is hard to do it.
0: Okay. Good bingo.
3: Yeah.
4: We're playing bingo right now. We can't call. Okay, bye. Dizodi? Sell it.
0: Cart number.
1: Hi.
0: Hi.
1: 41475.
0: 41475.
1: Dana Tilio Simangita. You. Uh-huh. It's Pasisikona 005
0: to Hunten. Ah, Tosayo. Yeah,
1: bye.
0: Bye. Card number
4: 4448.
0: Four four four eight. 4448. I see only 2 45 little hats among
4: it. Okay.
0: Yeah. One, two, three. Da coping a see, pink coat se tweet, see what a capic, kitora fox, a malo mata igiyuk. 400 nit.
4: 133.
0: Avit, $133 each.
4: What was the third?
0: Mata igiyuk. Okay, mapilu pink. 3 small Ys anyway. Done a hot ball halang ang ito. No hot ball. Regular number. B5. B. The limit. B5.